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0: Center, is there Canada 325?
1: Air Canada 325, go ahead.
0: I'm just getting to some light chop, continuous turbulence here, light turbulence here at 340. Just wondering how the ride's, did they improve a bit?
1: Canada 325, it seems like the conditions will be similar for the next 20 minutes.
0: Okay, understood, thank you.

0: Westville, UTF, rise at 360. We're getting some light turbulence bothering
1: North Connors. Canada, 337, seems like it will be the same conditions at 340 for the next 20 minutes, and 360 was the last reported move.
0: Alright, do you have any lower for Canada 337?
1: Canada 337, no recent report below.
0: Alright, Montreal, Centre, Canada 337. We'd like to try 320, so we're requesting descent flight level 320.
1: Canada 337, roger. Descent flight level 320, let me know the conditions once leveled.
0: Alright, descent flight level 320.

0: Victor Canada 327. For now, it's much better at 320. We are almost pretty.
1: Canada 337, I checked. Thanks for the report.

0: 325, traffic clear, 10 o'clock, 15 miles eastbound, sir, at this 330, 1,000 feet above.
1: We're looking for a Canada, we turn back.
0: That's a 152 traffic clear, 12 o'clock, 12 miles northwestbound, sir, at this 220, Fendeville 340.
1: Looking for 152.

0: 325 West.
1: Back to the continuous flight shop here at 340. Just wondering, is this looking better up at 360?
0: I got about 325, 360 was last reported smooth, and there's a company traffic about 20 miles behind you reporting smooth as well at 320.
1: We'll go and try 360 and put that on the
0: right. At 325, Roger, that's my old 360.
2: Montreal, it's a 593, 54-00 smooth.
0: Roger, 593, Montreal, and you're good.
2: Sorry, say again for 9-3.
0: Roger, 593, Montreal Center. Good day, bonjour.

0: 903-903,
1: heavy, flight level 3-0. Emirates 903-903, Avion Shop Center, bonsoir. Air Canada 337, contact Winnipeg Center, 1337, good day.
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1: Montreal 2787, Arctic 128, have a good night.
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1: West at 831, Moyle Center, roger. Good evening.
2: Montreal Center, United 901, heavy level 370.
1: And 901, heavy, Moyle Center, roger. Good evening.
2: Good evening.

Montreal Delta 152 Heavy with you at 350. Delta 152, Montreal, roger. Montreal, good evening, it's WestJet 823, 380. WestJet 823, Montreal, roger, good evening.

0: receiving Pinot 20 heavy pointer 390.
1: Pinot 20 heavy minus on a roger, good evening.
2: Centre de Montréal, bonsoir, Air France 337 Saint-Paul-Lourd, niveau 390.
1: Air France 337 Saint-Paul-Lourd, Centre de Montréal, bien reçu, bonsoir.
3: Montreal, Delta 220, flight level 370.
1: Delta 220 IV, Moyen Center, roger, good evening.
4: Montreal, hello, Lost 5 Tango Heavy, flight level 390.
1: Lost 5 Tango Heavy, Moyen Center, roger, добрый вечер.
4: Добрый вечер.

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0: 13, report to you, heavy, check your airplane level 310, present.
1: Air count of 42 heavy, Mona Center, roger, good evening.
0: Montreal Delta 152 heavy, USA 350.
1: Delta 152, Mona, roger.

0: Bird 4 Echo Alpha Milan. Go ahead. Roger, looks like Gander has flight level 380 for you for the crossing, so you're cleared now to climb to flight level 380.
1: Roger, no problem. Climb now, flight level 380, speed 4 Echo Alpha.
0: Roger.

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Good night.

0: Minnesota to Taiku Heavy, flight level 370.
1: KLM 282 AV, morning, Center, roger, good evening. WestJet 7905, contact Edmonton Center, 1326, good night.
2: 36, WestJet 7905.

0: Montreal, bonjour, United 182 Heavy, is it 370? Looks like some bumps right now.
1: United 182 Heavy, Moana Center, roger, bonjour, and nothing reported ahead, keep me in touch.
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0: In Montreal, United 182, follow 370.
1: United 182, Mojave, roger.

0: Montreal, good day. Air Canada 918 Heavy, level 390, CPDLC.
1: Air Canada 918 Heavy, Moana Center, roger. Good evening.

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0: 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Good evening.

0: Charles, good evening, Chief. Chief, 19 Whiskey Heavy, maintaining flammable 376.
1: Seabird 19er Whiskey Heavy, monocenter Roger, good evening.
2: Montana, good evening, Itaro 621 Heavy, level 3 and
1: 9. Itaro 621 Heavy, monocenter Roger, good evening.

0: Trail Center, good evening. Blizzard 503 Medevac, climbing flight level 280.
1: Blizzard 503 Medevac, Morning Center, roger. Good evening. Climb to flight level 400.
0: Climb flight level 400, Blizzard 503 Medevac.

0: Center, good evening. Close air 503 medevac, climbing flight level 280.
1: Close air 503 medevac, Wyoming Center, roger. Good evening. Climb to flight level 400.
0: Climb flight level 400, close air 503 medevac.
1: Any update on the game? It's going into overtime, 2-2.

0: 5174, flight level 320.
1: FedEx 5174, heavy, Mona Center, roger, good evening.
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0: Roger.

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0: We read that weather 5x5.
1: Roger, thank you.
0: Yep. Any update on the floor?
1: And Polar Bear 280, last I know it's 2-2 going to overtime.
0: Tell you thanks. Days of day, they just lost 3-2.
1: Bad news.
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1: ISR 656, Wind Trust, have a good day.
2: Montreal, John 8609, heavy, flying, heading 145 for weather.
1: Diane 8609, Eddie, Montreal Center, good day, wind clear of weather, Pacific, Yankee Bravo, and advise.
2: Pendulum clear, weather, Yankee Bravo, and advise, and we're on for Bravo 330, John 8609, heavy.
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1: Hi, Montreal, FedEx 5103 is at flight level 340.
0: FedEx 5103, heavy, Mosefana, roger. Delta 162, Montreal.
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0: Montreal, good morning, Italo 641. 370, checking in.
1: Italo 641, heavy, Montesano, buonasera. Squawk 1003.
0: 1003, coming down, buonasera.

0: that as you're leaving Germantown 446, have you flight level 34, correction 220.
1: German Cargo 446, have you much of anyone?

0: Roger, 873, this is Bravo 300. Roger, 873, okay, sorry about that. Juan Bravo 400.
1: Montreal, good day. TEDx 97, heavy, flight level 340.
0: TEDx 97, heavy, much of a good evening. Confirm your flight level one more time.
1: Sorry about that, flight level 360.
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1: November 770 Kilo Foxtrot, Monsieur Fanny, good evening. Emirates 5 Whiskey Romeo, Monsieur Fanny, with me.
0: Emirates 5 Whiskey Romeo, with you. Foxtrot, let's see, 1-0.
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1: heavy, just an bonsoir.

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0: Victor Mel, we have a light turbulence at 3.0, occasionally moderate, but mainly a light turbulence. Any other turbulence report in the route?
1: Negative, no complaint whatsoever. And did you say light to moderate?
0: Yeah, it's mainly light, but we have occasionally a moderate, so with German.
1: Okay, so light, occasional moderate, thanks.

0: Montreal, good evening, United. 923 heavy level 370 606.
1: United 92300.
0: Montreal, good evening. FedEx 3 heavy, flight level 340.
1: FedEx 3 heavy, Montreal Center, Roger.

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0: Emirates 5 Whiskey Romeo, how's your right now?
1: Right, it's getting smoother, Emirates 5, no whiskey come on.
0: Alright, so we've lasted about 5 minutes?
1: Exactly, well, actually, it lasted since we took off from Chicago up to 5 minutes ago.
0: Understood.

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2: Y'all, good evening, American 134 Heavy, flight level 370.
1: American 134 Heavy, Marshall Center, Roger.

0: Hotel Center, good evening, November 729er Kilo Foxtrot, flight level 410 CBDLC.
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1: Montreal, good evening. United 912 Heavy, flight level 350.
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0: November 703, call Romeo, what's your fan, good evening?
1: Bonjour,
0: Roger 2 Heavy Fred, 1600. Roger 2 Heavy, Montreal, Fanabon, 6246.
1: 6246, Squawk, WestJet 2
0: Roger 2 8, are you able to keep it healthy?
1: We are unable, we've been trying to connect since we left Calgary and we're troubleshooting right now, but we have no CPDLC connection right now.
0: Understood.

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1: 9023, must
0: be on. Unit 9023, apparently you're getting flight level 370 for the crossing, so what would you want to do?
1: Okay, United 923, if the crossing is 370, we can just stay here, thank you.
0: Alright.
1: Canada 828 Heavy 390.
0: Sorry, Canada 828 Heavy, Montreal, Canada.

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0: Alley, speedbound 264 heavy. Flight level 370 and requesting flight level 390, please.
1: Ego 264, roger, climb flight level 390.
0: Flight level 390, speedbound 264, please.

0: center, cargo king 232, fan level 300.
1: Cargo king 232, heavy, Montreal Sun, good evening.
0: Good evening.
2: Center, Mosan, it's 5 Whiskey Romeo heading a flight level 310.
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3: Monorail control, lost 5 Echo Delta, heading 1 4 level 370.
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2: Montreal, good evening, American 134, heavy flight level 370.
1: American 134.
3: Montreal, American 150, heavy flight level 390.
1: American 150, Roger.

0: Charles, good morning. FedEx 3 Heavy, flight level 340.
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2: Center, good evening, Lufthansa 2 Papa Heavy, flight number 390.
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2: Lufthansa 2 Papa, Mach Nummer 0.85.
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1: United 507, have you much of time, Roger?
0: How are the rides at 350 here?
1: No complaints so far.
0: Thank you.

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1: FedEx 525,
2: roger. Okay, that's Taco King 232, final level 300.
1: Taco King 232, roger.
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0: 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It is available for Charlie 3 nanometer.
1: Finished in. We have been planned on level 370 and we are able 390 at 6:30.
0: Understood, thank you.

Turkish 8 Echo Lima, heavy Montreal Center, bonjour, this is direct McKee on course.

0: Clear 081, have you Montreal Center, bonjour. Condor 081, what is your request of flight level for the crossing tonight?
1: Heavy 370,

0: Falcon 20, heavy checking in, flight level 330, we got moderate. You got any Brad reports to 31?
1: American 20, heavy Metro Center, bonjour, I've had no complaints of turbulence all night, any levels. Bridge 0356, have you been shot for the module?
2: 2248, have you played level 320?
1: Connie 248, have you been shot for the module?
3: Module sensor, bonjour, Steven 28, Foxtrot Heavy, flight level 350.
1: Super 28, Foxtrot, roger. American 20, you wish to try something else?
0: How long could we stay in 34 if we gave it a shot?
1: Follow 340, as long as you're in my airspace, I don't mind, it's another hour or so.
0: Okay, yeah, can we try 340?
1: American 20, point up follow 340.
0: Right up to 340 for American 20, thank you.
1: American 20, roger.

0: 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Bye bye.
1: 12807, Gander 12807.

0: 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We'd like to try flight level 310.
1: American 20, distance flight level 310.
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0: Montréal, bonsoir, Canada 850 AV, 503
1: 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Canada 850 AV, Montreal, Federal Motion.
2: Montreal Center, good evening. West at 18, flight 370.
1: West at 18, heavy Montreal, Center Motion.

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0: Montreal, Toronto, 7 Sierra, 5
1: 0 0 0 0 0 0 0 0 0 0 0 0 0 0 0 0 0 0 0 0 0 0 0 0 0 0 0 0 0 0 0 0 0 0 0 0 0 0 0 0 0 0 0 0 0 0 0 0 0 0 0 0 0 0 0 0 0 0 0 0 0 0 0 0 0 0 0 0 0 0 0 0 0 0 0 0 0 0 0 0 0 0 0 0 0 0 0 0 0 0 0 0 0 0 0 0 0 0 0 0 0 0 0 0 0 0 0 0 0 0 0 0 0 0 0 0 0 0 0 0 0 0 0 0 0 0 0 0 0 0 0 0 0 0 0 0 0 0 0 0 0 0 0 0 0 0 0 0 0 0 0 0 0 0 0 0 0 0 0 0 0 0 0 0 0 0 0 0 0 0 0 0 0 0 0 0 0 0 0 0 0 0

0: Montreal American 20, heavy flight level 330.
1: American 20, roger. Zero right approved.
0: It's getting a little better. It's like, it's alive right now.
1: Roger. No, on your route, it's been good on me.
2: Alright, copy. There was a light in Toronto sector, but it seems to be getting a little bit better now.
1: Roger.

0: 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Iberia 0356, flight level 370.
1: Iberia 0356, Roger.
2: Hello, Montreal. County 248, flight level 320.
1: County 248, okay.

0: Central, good morning, Virgin, 20 Victor, 390.
1: Virgin 20 Victor, heavy, Metropolitan Model.
2: Montreal, sir, 28 Papa, this is level 370.
1: I said 28 Papa, Metropolitan Model.

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1: Nein.
0: Lufthansa 2 Papa, for information, our estimate Octo is now 0610.
1: Okay.
0: Thank you.
2: Montreal, American 80, heading flight level 330.
1: American 80, heavy Montreal Center, bonjour, about 40 minutes ago, company flight. It's a moderate, just near vicinity. They ended up going down flight level 310 with better conditions.
2: Okay, and we'll let you know if it gets bad and we'll request lower.
1: Better.

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2: American 80, descent level 310.
0: Alpha 310, American 80.

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1: Roger,
0: Medium
1: and Trail Center, bonjour, WestJet 2, flight level 370.
0: WestJet 2, Heavy and Trail Phenomenal.
2: Montreal Center, good evening. American 194 Heavy, flight level 350.
0: American 194 Heavy, Montreal Center, motion.

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1: 13-0, guys.
0: Yeah, 31 is not much better than 33. Is this possible for wrong direction 340 for us?
1: American 80, yeah, I can give a shot, climb puddle 340.
0: We'll climb the 340, American 80.

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0: Montreal, it's WestJet 2. Hey, WestJet 2, a little late setting my RCL to Gander. Do you have a frequency for Gander that I could call Gander Oceanic?
1: Negative, no more Gander frequencies, and there's actually no need to do the RCL. If there's anything with your flight plan, they'll let you know when you enter the airspace.

0: Delta Hotel, good evening. China Delta 212 Heavy, flight level 290, proceeding around 50 knots, 81 west, CPDLC.
1: China Delta 312 Heavy, Montreal, Center, bonjour.
0: Say again, China Delta 212.
1: Hello.
0: Flight level 350.
1: Just 762 Montreal Center, bonjour. China 7312, I'm just saying hello.

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1: 13532, Sherman 967, okay.
0: American 80, I'm going to change your flight level shortly. You prefer flight level 330, flight level 350.
1: Was that for American 80?
0: Affirmative.
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1: Air Premier 132, have you in the Charleston, Washington?

0: 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Bye-bye.
1: I got 12807, I said 28 Papa, bye-bye.

0: 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Good morning, Delta 80 Heavy, level 370 smooth.
1: Delta 80 Heavy, Montreal, Delta Montreal.
0: Also, Tennessee, that's on the Whiskey Heading, 5037.
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1: Air Canada 860 Heavy in the Charleston emergency.
2: Heavy 5735.
1: Canada 9 3 2 Heavy in the Charleston emergency.

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1: Calling with Chelsea.
0: Hotel, hello, it's the Speedbird 186 heavy, flight level 410.
1: Zero 186 heavy, Chelsea, and Chelsea, model.

0: Heavy, flight level 330, mostly smooth ride now.
1: American 78 Heavy, Metrol Center, bonjour. About 2 hours ago, there was moderate ahead of flight level 330, but haven't had anybody in a while.

0: China Thompson, 312. Dear weather, request deviation 20 miles right of track.
1: China 312, deviations approved, when able to proceed direct, 55 north, 83 west on course and advice.
0: Deviation approved, when able, direct number of 55 north, 83 west, and advise China Thompson, 312.
1: Sure.

0: Dynasty 011, Heavy, Montreal Center, good morning.
1: Heavy, Montreal Center, good morning.
0: Bravo Heavy, this is Bravo Heavy, Montreal Center, good morning.
2: Bonjour, Swiss 39 Heavy, flight level 350.
0: Swiss 39 Heavy, Montreal Center, roger, bonjour.
3: Montreal, bonjour, from Swiss 41 Golf Heavy.
0: Swiss 41 Golf Heavy, Montreal Center, roger, bonjour.

0: With 41 Golf, what is your requested flight level for the crossing?
1: With 41 Golf, requesting level 360.
0: Roger. Bird 6 Bravo, what is your requested flight level for the crossing?
2: Requesting flight level 350, Bird 6 Bravo.
0: Roger.

0: This was 41 Golf. I'll need to change your flag level for traffic. Would you be able to level 360 in 20 minutes? Slightly before that, it's going to be very tight, so can you check again? I will need to climb you at probably 0730. Okay, Roger, I'll let you know.
1: Okay. Trainer from the 339, heavy.
0: With 39, go ahead.
1: Yeah, just to let you know, we will be able to be 6 and anything time that can help.
0: Okay, I checked that. Not for now, I'll let you know.
1: I'm just an offer. Thanks a lot.

0: 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Good morning.
1: Cafe 843, heavy, Montreal Center, roger. Good morning.

0: Day, B-Bird 186, have your flight number 410.
1: B-Bird 186, roger, good morning. American 78, how's the ride?
2: It isn't bad right now, but about 4 or 5 minutes ago we had continuous light bordering on moderate chop.
1: American 78, roger.
2: What can we expect ahead, do you know?
1: No complaints at any flight level.
2: Very nice, thank you very much.
1: You're welcome.
3: Professor, good day, KLM. 636 Heavy, flight level 370.
1: KLM 636 Heavy, Montreal Center, good morning.

0: Hotel Trio Center, good morning, Cathay. Zero 085, maintain flight level 312.
1: Cathay 085, heavy, Montreal Center, roger, good morning.
0: Good morning.
1: Air Portugal 23 Sierra Lima Heavy, Montreal Center. Good morning.

0: Montreal, good morning. I'm at Emirates 9394, heavy flight level 310, CPLC.
1: Emirates 9394, heavy, Montreal Center, roger, good morning. How's your ride?
0: We just start getting a light up at the moment. Before it was smooth.
1: Emirates 9394, roger. For the next 15 minutes, slightly south of your track, there's a light to moderate traffic reported. It's level 310 and level 330.
0: Copy, Emirates 9394, thank you.

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0: Out of a 370, thank you, 7936.
1: Roger.

0: Center, good morning, Philippine 127 Heavy, level 320.
1: Philippine 127 Heavy, Montreal Center, good morning. For the next 15 minutes, there's a right to monitor chapter reporting, level 310 and level 330.
0: Thank you, Philippine 127.

0: With 41 Golf, I'll need to turn you a bit before you can climb, so turn right 5 degrees.
1: Turning right 5 degrees with 41 Golf ready.
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1: Scandinavian 932, roger, good morning.

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0: 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Traffic at your 3 o'clock 10 miles, converging 777 1000 feet above. West 41 Golf, traffic is at your 10 o'clock 10 miles, converging is 777 1000 feet below.
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1: 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For the next 10 minutes, there's a light to moderate sharp report in Federal 310 and Federal 330.
0: Roger, thank you, Air China 982. 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
1: EVA 031 Heavy, Montreal Center, good morning. For the next 10 minutes, there's light to moderate sharp report at flyable 310 and flyable 330.
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1: B-Bird 4 Echo Super, Montreal Center, good morning. 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
0: 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Yep.

0: 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Good morning.
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0: 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Steve Bird, 88 Charlie, heavy, flatable 350, we are CTLC.
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1: United 930, go ahead.
0: Yeah, do you have a good HF or Gander? We're having trouble getting our Oceania clearance.
1: United 930, I'm going to switch you over to Gander Domestic in a few minutes. 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
0: Okay, sounds good. United 930.
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2: Montreal, Delta 20, heavy at 390.
1: Delta 20, heavy, Montreal Center, Roger, good morning.

0: 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Good morning to Turkish 10, 19 o'clock, 310, 3
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0: That's Bogota, thank you, Jordanian 267.
1: Roger. Okay.

0: Montreal Center, good morning. German Cargo 445 Heavy, level 3, Montreal.
1: German Cargo 445 Heavy, Montreal Center, good morning.

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1: French B, 85 Alpha Heavy, Montreal Center, roger, bonjour.

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1: Korean Air 258, decline for level 320.
0: Decline for level 320, coordinate on 258.
1: Roger.

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1: WestJet 674, go ahead.
0: So, sir, just wondering how rides have been to your sector to this morning.
1: WestJet 674, on your route, no complaints at any flight level, but earlier tonight, I would say south of your next waypoint, 50 north, 80 west, south of there by 75 miles, we had only some light to moderate traffic between Sutterville 310 and Sutterville 330.
0: Okay, I appreciate that. Thanks very much, WestJet 674.

0: Minneapolis area, UPS 203 Heavy, Level 3000.
1: UPS 203 Heavy, Montreal Center, good morning.
0: Okay, did I like you?
1: UPS 203, a few hours ago we had light to moderate shots between Thunderbolt 310 and Thunderbolt 330, lasting about 10 minutes.
0: Thank you for UPS 203.

0: 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Roger, bonjour. WestJet 674, call me on the 13302.
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0: WestJet 674, roger.
1: Montreal Center, Chicago 445, where do you want? Flight number 310.
0: German Cargo 445, roger, good morning.
2: Good morning, Seabird 4, Lima Victor Heavy, flight number 370.
0: Seabird 4, Lima Victor Heavy, Montreal Center, good morning.

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1: So for Air Canada 332?
0: Air Canada 332, a few hours ago we had some light to a moderate shot reported south of 310 and south of 330. About 150 miles ahead, no other complaints and no recent reports.
1: Okay,
0: climb
1: 350
0: for Air Canada 332. Air Canada 332,
1: climb flight level 350. Climb flight level 350, Air Canada 332.
0: Roger.

0: 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World Express 392, heavy checking in flight level 340.
1: World Express 392, heavy, Montreal Center, good morning.

0: 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Good day.
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1: Go ahead.
0: Can we change our current level and our level to the ocean? Level 390, please.
1: Seabird 40 mile Victor, you are getting to level 370 for the crossing.
0: Okay, is it possible to negotiate with Gans to change that to level 390?
1: I check your request.

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0: Alpha Bonnie again. 2-0, can we have the 350 to be DLC?
1: Conning Center, the son I was on the line, it's UPS 203.
0: Perfect, that's UPS 203 Heavy 350.
1: Roger. Speedbird 4, Dima Victor, you can expect flight level 3900 for the crossing. Expect higher with Gander when you talk to them. Otherwise, if you want to climb now, it's also available.
2: Can we climb now, please? Speedbird 4, Dima Victor.
1: Speedbird 4, Dima Victor, climb flight level 3900.
2: Flight level 390 for Dima Victor. Thank you very much.
1: Canada 332, call me on 12072.
0: Hey, just switch 12072 here, Canada 332.
1: Roger.
0: That's all I'll say, so I got 4-0, and the road course is open.
1: Canada 328, Roger.

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0: 7 Tango Delta, block is canceled, climb to flight level 450, slow climbs approved.
1: 450, 7 Tango Delta, thank you.

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0: South Carolina, hello, UPS 210 heavy limit 260.
1: UPS 210 AV minus and roger.
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0: Alpha Rotation 6023 Heavy at flight level 320, request 340.
1: Stand by. Turkish 6023, climb flight level 340.
0: Climb flight level 340, thank you, Turkish 6023.

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0: 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Maintain flight level 38, wrong course, Mofa, CTDR.
1: 3367 Charlie Heavy, Mofa, CTDR.

0: Turkish 67 Charlie, I have an amendment to your routing at Toronto's request. So I have advise ready to copy.
1: Standby, please.
2: Montreal, good morning. CargoJet 470 Heavy, flight level 330.
0: CargoJet 470 Heavy, Montreal, Center Roger.
1: Sorry, after 67 Charlie, ready for copy.
0: Okay, 67 Charlie, proceed present position direct to Odaxi. It's Oscar Delta Alpha X-ray Yankee. Then from Odaxi, fly the Windy 3 arrival to Chicago O'Hare.
1: Composition Oscar Delta Alpha X-ray Yankee and Windy 3 arrival for Chicago Turkish. 67 Charlie, heavy.
0: Okay, 67 Charlie, Roger. It's Dead 90 Charlie, Montreal Center.
3: Go ahead, so let's head down to Charlie.
0: Dead 90 Charlie, there's a change in their routing due to restriction in Toronto's airspace. If I'm ready.
1: Somebody.
3: Go ahead, so let's head down to Charlie.
0: It's 7-9-3 Charlie, proceed present position direct to Odaxi. It's Oscar Delta Alpha X-ray Yankee. After Odaxi, fly the Windy 3 arrival to Chicago O'Hare.
1: Okay, thank you. Proceed to Odaxi. Oscar Delta Alpha X-ray Yankee. Then proceed to Windy 3 arrival in O'Hare. It's 7-9-3 Charlie.
0: 10-9-3 Charlie, Roger. And Turkish 6023, that's valid for you as well. Advise ready to copy route change.
3: Yes, I'm ready to copy route change. Turkish 6023.
0: Turkish 6023, Roger. So you have to proceed present position direct to Odaxi. It's Oscar Delta Alpha X-ray Yankee. After Odaxi, fly, well, actually from Odaxi, fly the Windy 3 arrival to O'Hare.
3: Okay, direct to Oscar Delta Alpha X-ray Yankee, then Windy 3 arrival, Turkish 6023.
0: Okay, 6023, Roger.

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1: WestJet 559, that's Charleston, every morning. Bravo Jack 470, say your Mach number.
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1: Push that to 6-6-9 or much else in Roger. I have no report.
0: Okay, 6023, how's the ride? Smooth, 6023.
1: Measure check. 669, is that 10 minutes ahead of 34 reported smooth by 8777.
0: Alright, thanks for that.

0: Centre, good morning, it's Lot Express, 818 Heavy, flight level 330. Lot
1: Express, 818 Heavy. Pakistan 7907, proceed direct Imeba, on course.
2: Squadron, Imeba, on the phone, 797.

0: This is Turkey, 67 Charlie Heavy. Good morning, maintenance flight 338, wrong course. For taxi, we have DPDR.
1: Turkish 67 Charlie.

0: Montreal, good morning, WestJet 761,
1: thank you, flight 360. WestJet 761, much afternoon, good morning. Say your mock number.
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1: Transit
0: Cargo 8255
1: heavy,
0: Metro Center, Roger. And, Chimango, the CPD, the control
1: I'm sorry, I heard you are CPD active, what's the rest of it?
0: We received this frequency via CPSC and the acknowledgement did not work.
1: Okay, I checked, thanks.

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0: Charles, good morning. Antenna 343 at 300. Continuous light stop, middle light turbulence.
1: Canada 342, much also good morning. I have the webboards ahead.
0: Okay, do you know at 320s, any reports at 32 at all?
1: I have no reports at all at your position, and nobody except 36 I can verify from.
0: Okay, we checked that, thanks.

0: 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Send him 601. How can you make 25 level 380?
1: Canon 601, can you match Oscar Major? Squawk, new code 1024.
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0: 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Take the second one, call me on 1194, please.
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1: 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I have no report today yet. On your route of flight, if you want to try.
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0: Bravo Jet 470, contact me on 133.2. Bravo Jet 470, roger, and would you like E13 country's letter for a killer? Bravo Jet 470, Kelly Smith RS 1300 Zulu, winds 150 at 5, variable between 110 and 250, visibility 30, 1400 scattered, ceiling 10,000 broken, temperature minus 3, dew point minus 6, altimeter 3026, and runway surface conditions runway 1634, condition code 666, altitude reported as dry at 1137.
1: Okay, thank you very much, sir.

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1: What is it, 669? Go ahead.
0: Just calling. Got quiet for a while. Pretty quiet morning, I guess.
1: Hey, quiet morning indeed. I'm Philip.
0: Yeah, you bet. Not at the race today. A little wet down there.
1: No, not at the race.

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0: 170, Roger.
1: Maybe just 470, Roger. And I might have missed the altimeter earlier with the weather, the 3026 for Kelly.
0: 3026, but I'm coming up to

0: 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Hello, area 127 heavy, level 360.
1: Area 127 heavy, Montreal Center, roger. And similar call sign, we're going to have the area 187 on the frequency with us in a minute.
0: I'm sorry, area 127 heavy.
2: 187 heavy, good morning, track level 360.
1: Aeronia 187 heavy, Montreal Center, roger. And be advised, similar call sign, Aeronia 127 on the frequency with us.
2: I just heard him, so you want me to call him?
1: No, Aeronia 187, just letting you know a similar call sign.
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0: Hello, Bonjour, Montreal Center, Air Canada, 807 Heavy, level 380, direct, 8 staff.
1: Air Canada, 807 Heavy, Montreal Center, Bonjour.

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1: 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Good morning.
2: 4.
3: Yeah, center, hello, India 127 AV, level 360.
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0: Montreal Center. Good morning, United 973, flight level 380.
1: United 973, heavy, Moran Center, roger. Good morning.
2: Montréal Air France 158, Mike Lourd, bonjour, niveau 380, sur Gale.
1: Air France 158, Mike Lourd, fin de Montréal, bien reçu, bonjour.

0: Montreal, Center Delta, 153 Heavy at 387.
1: Delta 153 Heavy, Monitor Center, roger. Good morning.

0: WestJet 577, any ride report says 380.
1: WestJet 577, negative, no complaints.
0: Flight dependent request for flight level 380, WestJet 577.
1: WestJet 577, roger, climb to flight level 380.
0: 380, WestJet 577, thank you.

0: Montreal, Delta 221 Heavy at 380.
1: Delta 221 Heavy, Milan Center, roger, bonjour.

0: Central, good afternoon, Itaro 620 Heavy, level 380.
1: Itaro 620 Heavy, Moesetta, roger, buongiorno.

0: Romeo Delta Lufthansa 436 heavy, maintain 380.
1: Lufthansa 436 heavy, Mirage Center, roger, bonjour.
2: Bonjour, Montreal, United 913, level 360.
1: United 913, Mirage Center, roger, bonjour.

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1: 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LSJ 577 is up by 1897.
0: LSJ 577, Roger.
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1: 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Climb to flight level 40, sir.
0: 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Thank you.

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2: Montreal United, 986, 0360.
0: United 986, heavy, Moisana, roger, good morning.
2: Montreal, good afternoon. United 181 Heavy at 50360.
0: United 181 Heavy, Moa Center, roger. Good morning.
3: Hello, Montreal, Delta 51 Heavy, 50380.
0: Delta 51 Heavy, Moa Center, roger. Bonjour.

0: 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Thin Air, 1-9er Heavy, Blackwood 380.
1: Thin Air, 1-9er Heavy, Moana Center, Roger. Good morning.

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1: United 181, roger, climb flight level 380.
0: Pueblo 380, United 181.

0: American 201, traffic at your 11 o'clock, 13 miles of northbound, 737, fly level 3900. Arctic 107, traffic at your 1230, 12 miles westbound, 777, flight level 380.
1: All right, we have Monkey Gas, and we're, actually, this is Arctic 107.

0: Montreal, American 71 Heavy 400.
1: American 71 Heavy, Moab Center, roger, good morning.
2: Montreal, bonjour, it's Arrow 620 Heavy, flight level 380, CPL disconnected.
1: It's Arrow 620, Moab, roger.
3: American 195
1: heavy, Moab Center, roger, good morning.

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1: 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Good morning. How do you read?
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1: Pour une route de 722.

0: 879, I'll arrive to flight level 380.
1: United 879, I've got no reports that's available.
0: Alright, we'll try it. Request flight level 380.
1: United 879, climb flight level 380.
0: Time to maintain flight level 380, United 879.

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1: United 973, go ahead.
0: Yeah, we are ready for flight level 400 whenever you can work it out.
1: United 973, climb flight level 400.
0: Flight 400, United 973.

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0: Request climb flight level 400, Gary Lump 6.5.
1: Get him 6.5, climb flight level 400.
0: Climb flight level 400, Gary Lump 6.5.

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0: Montreal, American 71, this would be 400, it's currently smooth.
1: American 71 AVE, Moyen Center, Roger. 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
1: American 201, I did not.
2: Perfect.
0: Bonjour, Montreal, Delta 153 Heavy, flight level 380, requesting climb flight level 400.
1: Delta 153 Heavy, Moyen Center, Roger, climb to flight level 400.
0: Climb flight level 400, Delta 153 Heavy.

0: une route 700, puis moi sur un 3377.
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0: Montreal United, 131 heavy level 320.
1: Delta 131 heavy, Moana Center, United 131 heavy, Moana Center, roger. Good afternoon.

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1: 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It should end as you approach Morgan.
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0: Montreal, center of the United, 981 Heavy, flyable 380.
1: United 981 Heavy, Montreal Center, roger, good afternoon.

0: Montreal, Center Record 193 Heavy, flight level 380.
1: American 193 Heavy, Montana Center, roger, good afternoon.

0: Montreal Center, Giant 8608, Heavy 50340, to PFC.
1: Giant 8608, Heavy, Montreal Center, roger. Montreal.

0: Lufthansa 430, Mohan.
1: Lufthansa 430, go ahead.
0: Lufthansa 430, would you be able to fly level 370 or 380 in about 10 minutes to cross some traffic?
1: Lufthansa 430, stand by. Lufthansa 430, is also lower level available?
0: Affirmative, so you'd prefer lower than higher, is that correct?
1: Paper.
0: Okay, stand by. United 971, Moya.
2: Go ahead, United 971.
0: United 971, are you able to fly level 370 or 380 in about 10 minutes to cross some traffic?
2: Unable for United 971, thanks.
0: United 971, Roger.
3: Hotel, American 161 Heavy is with you at 380.
0: American 161 IV, Moana Center, Roger. Good afternoon.
4: Roger, Montreal, United 119, flight level 360.
0: United 119, Moana Center, Roger. Bonjour.

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1: United 119, go ahead.
0: Request flight level 3 is 0 when able.
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Bonjour.

0: United 119er, climb to flight level 380.
1: I'm on J5 level 380, United 119. Thank you.
2: Montreal, Cathay 41 Heavy, maintaining car level 350.
0: Cathay 41 Heavy, Moana Center, roger. Good afternoon.
2: Good afternoon.

0: Voyager 37, Moria Center, roger. Good afternoon. Lufthansa 430 for traffic, descend to flight level 350.
1: Descending flight 350, Lufthansa 430.

United 971, traffic at your 12 o'clock, 8 miles, the northbound Airbus 350, flight level 350.

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1: Austrian 1-1 Romeo, go ahead.
0: Request 400, please.
1: Confirm you're requesting flight level 400, is that correct?
0: Yes, please, request flight level 400.
1: Roger, stand by 1.
0: There was some footlights of Australian level 3-0.
1: Roger. Lufthansa the 430 traffic at your 8 o'clock, 12 miles, converging 787, flight level 360.
0: Lufthansa 430.
1: United 971, traffic 2 o'clock, 12 miles, the southwestbound 747, flight level 350.
2: United 971 is looking.

0: Austrian 1 Romeo, we have converging traffic at 400, but climb now flight level 390 and let us know how it is.
1: Roger, thank you. Albert, 380 for 390 for the time, Austrian 1 Romeo.

0: 2 Papa Delta traffic, 12 o'clock, 10 miles off the direction 747, flight level 340. Argolux 93 Delta traffic at your 12 o'clock, 8 miles off the direction 787, flight level 360.
1: Copy, Argolux 93 Delta.

0: 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Climb to flight level 360.
1: Lufthansa 430, climbing flight level 360. And Lufthansa 430, before we climb, do you have a report about turbulence? We are paper trail turbulence in about 10 minutes.
0: Lufthansa 430, the only report I have at 360 is some intermittent light in about 20 minutes on your route.
1: Okay, and is that in all levels?
0: No, the only report I had was at 360. And actually, I say that, but I just had a report of some chop at flight level 380. I don't know the intensity ahead of me.
1: Sorry, what was the last altitude you said?
0: I made a correction. I just got a report about 20 minutes ahead of you at 380, some chop at flight level 380, but no mention of the intensity.
1: Okay, could we get flight level 340, maybe?
0: Lufthansa 430, affirmative. Descend flight level 340.
1: Okay, descending flight level 340, Lufthansa 430. November 4144, flight level 430.
0: Falcon November 4144, Montreal Center, roger. Good afternoon.

0: Falcon 8, 13, 8, 7, 3, heavy, 3, 6, 0.
1: Air Canada 873 Heavy, Moana Center, roger, good afternoon.

0: United 971, Montréal, I check your request for 370. What time would you be able to fly level 380 today, if at all?
1: United 971, we can do it now if we need it.
0: Roger, climb to flight level 370 for United 971.
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0: Montreal, United 971, interrogative. I missed the call sign, but go ahead. 971 requesting a ride report at 400. Standby. 80. United 959, how's your ride at sky level 380?
1: Sometimes like chopping at 959.
0: Roger. Brake United 952, how's the ride at 400?
1: Smooth, United 952.
0: United 971, you copy?
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0: Roger, company traffic's gonna cross ahead of you and I'll have that for you afterwards.
2: 9971 copy, thank you.

0: United 160 Heavy, flight level 340.
1: United 160 Heavy, 160, what's wrong?

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0: Azure, see what's new, Papa Delta Heavy Tower with 3
1: Super 2 Papa Delta, roger.
0: Papa Delta, request Papa level 380.
1: Super 2 Papa Delta, climb level 380.
0: Papa level 380, Super 2 Papa Delta.
1: That's right.

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0: Delta Strike, good morning, inform my car, Foxtrot 1234, Mechanic Delta 310.
1: Air Force 1234, heavy on till center, what's up?

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1: American 133, heavy with Charles Center Mobile.
0: So. Montreal Center, bonjour, Qatari 76 Golf Heavy, level 350.
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0: Northern United 160. American 150, go ahead.
1: That's United 160. You got a ride report to 360?
0: Bye bye. Kid, I'm 611. How's your ride?
1: 611, I'll confirm.
0: Thank you. United 160, he's 15 minutes ahead of you at 360.
1: United 160, request 360.
0: That's at 160, climb to level 360.
1: Montreal, bonjour, Delta 160, happy, we're in 360.
0: United 160, you were stepped onto the read back, climb to level 360. United 160, Montreal.
1: Sorry, go ahead, 39160.
0: Yep, you were stepped on for the read back, confirmed, climbing to level 360.
1: Confirm, we are climbing flight level 360, United 160.
0: Roger. Delta 163, heading to Montreal Center, Montreal.

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1: Channel 6116.
0: Kateri 7612, traffic 12 o'clock, 10 miles, opposite direction, Dreamliner, final 360.
2: Clear traffic, Kateri 7612. Monster Rally, good morning, CFL 575, flight 370.
0: Ethiopian Times, 7 Times, heavy, much more

0: United 906 Heavy, level 360, CPDLC.
1: United 906 Heavy, Montreal Center, bonjour.
2: Montreal, Cabrera 470, contact level 400.
1: Cabrera 470 Heavy, Montreal Center, bonjour.
3: Montreal Center, good afternoon, Lot 9, Foxtrot November, level 400, CPDLC.
1: Lot 9, Foxtrot November, Heavy, Montreal Center, bonjour.

0: 0 Center, good afternoon, Korean Air 07A Heavy, maintain flight base 360.
1: Korean Air 07A Heavy, 5 0 0 0 0 0 0 0 0 0 0 0 0 0 0 0 0 0 0 0 0 0 0 0 0 0 0 0 0 0 0 0 0 0 0 0 0 0 0 0 0 0 0 0 0 0 0 0 0 0 0 0 0 0 0 0 0 0 0 0 0 0 0 0 0 0 0 0 0 0 0 0 0 0 0 0 0 0 0 0 0 0 0 0 0 0 0 0 0 0 0 0 0 0 0 0 0 0 0 0 0 0 0 0 0 0 0 0 0 0 0 0 0 0 0 0 0 0 0 0 0 0 0 0 0 0 0 0 0 0 0 0 0 0 0 0 0 0 0 0 0 0 0 0 0 0 0 0 0 0 0 0 0 0 0 0 0 0 0 0 0 0 0 0 0 0 0 0 0 0 0 0 0 0 0 0 0 0 0 0 0

0: Winter, today, high 97, Niner, 75, level 3, Niner 0, 6, New York City.
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0: 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Leading 3337.
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1: Go ahead.
0: Harbor Jet 470, for the converging traffic, your preferred flight level 410 or 380.
1: Harbor Jet 470,
0: flight level 410.
1: Coming 410, Harbor Jet 470.

0: is containment 949, level 360, 3 3
1: Captain Avian 949, what's your house on our hotel?

0: 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United 79 is radio flight level 300. Just picking up a little bit of light chop.
1: United 79, Roger. Should be smooth in about 10 minutes.
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0: QPN 575, traffic 12 o'clock by 10 miles southwest on a Nervous Neo, 1,000 feet below.
1: 575, thank you.
0: And the Canadian Niner 4, Niner, traffic 1 o'clock, 7 mile eastbound, a Boeing 787, 1,000 feet above.
1: I can't close, can I have an alpha man?
2: Montreal,
0: Air Canada 305, Montreal Center, Roger.

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1: Bird 299 heading, what's your altitude, Roger? 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
2: We could get the RCL on CPDLC. 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
1: Ethiopian 575, there's no frequencies for Gander anymore, but you'll be speaking with Gander domestic in about 10 minutes, so you'll be able to ask them.

Jet 668. Go ahead. Jet 668, a few sporadic reports of some light chop roughly, well, everywhere on your track in the last maybe 2 hours. Nothing more than that. I don't have anybody at 370 ahead of you at the moment, though. Roger, yeah, that's basically the worst I've had for the next few hours. For the last few hours, sir.

Roger, the 21 Trail Center, Roger. Reports of some sporadic light up ahead at the 370, well, most altitude. I expect maybe a bit of it until it settles.

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0: Center West at 615. How do you think the rides are? I'm just getting a bit of ripples here.
1: Was just 615. So company traffic about 20 minutes ahead of you, opposite direction. We're reporting some occasional light chop about 370. We've got some erratic reports of light chop at roughly all altitudes in the vicinity.
0: Okay, thank you.
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1: Relatively smooth, just occasional light drop, United 9067.
0: Roger, to Q, yeah, roughly the same reports, all altitudes, I'm just checking and making everything report.

0: Montreal United 803 Heavy, flight level 320.
1: United 803 Heavy, let's drop that hard.
0: And we've started picking up some constant light chop here at flight level 320. Do you know if it's any better or worse ahead?
1: United 803, you're my first report at 320. I've got the reports of some occasional light chop, basically 340 and above ahead of you. It seems to be roughly the same. Can you update that it gets worse, or if you'd like to fly high?
0: I think United 803 Heavy.
2: I'm at 9642 Heavy, level
1: 320,
2: hello.
1: I'm at 9642 Heavy, Montreal,
2: Center, roger. Montreal, or Canada, 829 Heavy, flight level 410.
1: Air Canada, 829 Heavy, Montreal, Center, roger.

0: Spencer, good evening, Iberia. Zero 03 Zulu Bravo, heavy maintenance at level 380.
1: Iberia, 03 Zulu Bravo, heavy, Montreal Center, roger.

0: Montreal for Flyshed 668.
1: What is it, 668, go ahead.
0: Yeah, I'm starting to see some of the more persistence here at 370. Do you have any ride reports up to 39?
2: Now let me check. And on 729er, how is the ride? Final 390.

0: Fox 9, Foxtrot, November, rounds the right, spot level 400.
1: Well, I'm wondering with the SF Tech RCR, can they move by each point of
0: those? SF Tech RCR, final one, roger.
2: We've got lights up, look, 9 and Foxtrot, November, that's 400.
0: Roger.
3: Montreal, 1729, you just call us?
0: And then 729er affirmative, how is the right spot level 390?
3: Pretty smooth here, 1729.
0: Roger. Was it 668 traffic? Yes, out of view by 30 miles, they're stopped down, reporting smooth at 390. I'd like to climb the citadel.
3: Okay, yeah, just put 390 on the request, please, for Western 668.
0: Was it 668? Good. Climb level 390.
3: Climb for level 390, Western 668. Thank you very much. Thank you, for the report.
0: Western 668. Say again, I missed the last part.
3: Just thanks to Hynam for the report. No worries.
0: Was just 812 company traffic ahead of you, 370, they're climbing 390 for turbulence. It's also available if you'd like to climb.
3: Okay, thanks. Heads up, we're allowed to go right to 812.

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0: Witzbrücke, Sunday Niveau 2340.
1: Test Renault de 72, on descend de vol 340.
0: Roger, merci.
2: Trail Center, Emirates 9642, heavy level 330.
0: Emirates 9642, heavy, Montreal Center, order.

0: Montreal, Canada, 305. Do you have any ride reports up or down? We're just starting to pick up some continuous lights here at 340.
1: Air Canada 305, I've got the same report from 320 up to about 380. It seems to be better above that, but I don't have any reports below 320.
0: Okay, thanks, Air Canada 305.

0: scan out of the 305. Just check with my sector, that's about 20 minutes ahead of you, reporting no turbulence still over the Great Lakes.
1: Okay, that's good. Thank you.
0: Sure, let me know if it gets worse.
2: Good day, Janine, 291, 311-380.
0: Janine, 291, heading Montreal Center, Archer.

0: 803 Heavy.
1: United 803, go ahead.
0: Yes, sir, we see traffic crossing in front of us, a couple thousand feet up or so. Any chance you can get a ride report for us?
1: United 803, there was just a previous call actually reporting some constant flight as well. I suppose you're still in roughly the same.
0: Okay, thanks, United 803 Heavy.
1: And United 803, seems to be 320 and up to flight level 380. If you'd like to try lower, I don't have any reports of 300.
0: Yeah, I would like to try flight level 300, United 803 Heavy.
1: United 803, roger, this is flight level 300.
0: Flight level 300, United 803 Heavy.

0: Canada 829. That traffic is 12 o'clock by 7 miles, same direction, about 787, 1,000 feet below. Once cleared of traffic, will you be able to fly about 430, or will you be going back down to 400, sir?
1: We have a traffic in sight. We're on able 430. We could stay at 410 if you wanted. If not, we'll have to go back to 400.
0: Air Canada 829, roger that. Maintain flight level 410 for now. I'll see if I can get you there, or I might have to drop you back down.
1: Okay, maintain 410, Air Canada 829.

0: Montreal, good afternoon. Air Canada 1 Heavy at 320.
1: Air Canada 1 Heavy, Montreal, Santa Roger. Reports of some light turbulence from flight level 320 up to level 380. No reports lower of F1 traffic descending. Let me know if you need anything.
0: Okay, how far west does it go?
1: Air Canada 1, next sector over in 1-5 minutes ahead of you, reporting smooth, but they don't have much traffic in that corner, so I'm not exactly sure.
0: Okay, thanks, Air Canada 1.

0: Montreal, good evening, Air Canada 9 Heavy, 360.
1: Air Canada 9 Heavy, Montreal, Center, roger. Some light turbulence from flight level 320 up to flight level 380 on your track. We're next about 1-5 minutes in the next sector over, seems to be hooked.

0: Houston. That's 803. Is the right center at 320?
1: Maybe it's marginally better. We're still getting some light down here at 300. United 803 heavy.
0: Roger.
2: At Montreal for Marshall 668.
0: Marshall 668, go ahead.
2: Yes, lovely and smooth at 390 if it helps anybody out.
0: Marshall 668, Roger. Thank you for the work.

0: Charlie, United 423 Heavy, fly level 360, light chop.
1: United 423, Montreal Center, roger. Put up some light chop on your track from flight level 300 up to flight level 380 until maybe a bit before CRCR, Mike.
0: All right, thank you.

0: Superior Center, Japan Air 7 Heavy, Flight Level 380. Japan Air 7, Montreal, Number. Inuit Chesapeake, contact us on the Montreal, 127,
1: 297. Montreal,
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1: Mr. Chesapeake,
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1: Flight 660, this is up 3302.

0: go ahead.
1: Yeah, we're right in the top, getting some light turbulence. I was wondering if we could try 380 for a while.
0: 393,
1: climb level 380. 394,
0: 23, climb maintain level 380. Turkish 84 uniform, traffic 1 o'clock by 10 mile opposite direction, Boeing 787, 1,000 feet above.
1: Information copied, thank you, Turkish 84 uniform.
0: Jordanian 291, traffic at 2 o'clock by 7 mile northeastbound, Boeing 787, 1,000 feet below. Jordanian 291, did you copy traffic?
1: Second, Jordanian 291.
0: Jordanian 291, traffic is now 3 o'clock by 5 mile opposite direction, Boeing 787, 1,000 feet below.
1: Jordanian 291,

0: 291 with this one.
1: Virginia 291, go ahead.
0: Request level 400, Foxtrot Lodge, Virginia 291, I think.
1: Virginia 291, climb level 400.
0: 400, thank you, Virginia 291, I think.

0: What's your scenario? You're 904 heavy, direct 591 north, and 1002 west. Waiting for the 32 disconnection.
1: Sorry, name is 0904 heavy, Montreal Center, roger. Reports a slight chop between level 300 and 380 on your track for the next about 15 minutes. Carineo 0904, information, similar call sign, Carineo 0902 on the frequency as well.
0: Roger, Carineo 0904, ready.
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2: Copy, Carineo 0902.

0: Montreal Center, Air Canada
1: 61 Heavy, flight level 350. Air Canada 61 Heavy, Montreal Center. And some reports you might be west of it, but the light chop, the light turbulence between 300 and 380 for next about 10 minutes.
0: Air Canada 61 Heavy.

0: that is 423. Is it better? It's me, it's you.
1: It is better. 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
0: Roger, thank you.

0: Buffalo Center, Nippon 109, heavy, flat rate 320, 320.
1: All Nippon 109 are heavy, Montreal Center, roger. Reports of some light chops between from flight level 300 up to flight level 380 on your track for the next 30 minutes.
0: Nippon 109, thank you, advice.

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0: Roger.

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1: Descent level 290, on Nippon 109.
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1: Call of Toronto 1283, only call 109. Good afternoon, Montreal, clear now, 082 Super Flyback 640, CP Dancy.
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1: Roger, thank you, Clear Now, 082 Super.
0: Air Premier 136 Heavy, Montreal Center, Roger, reports of some light jump from flight level 300 up to flight level 380 on your track for the next 15 minutes.

0: Radar, Mondeau, Etihad, 8, Mike Yankee, Super Level 350, approaching, Mont Fast.
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0: Montreal, Buncher, Delta 165, flight level 400.
1: Delta 165, heavy, Winchell Center, roger.
0: Something that's fine, fine, fine. Boston with road 2-3-0.
1: Peter, thanks, thanks, thanks, and Marianne, bonjour. Multi-Nivet 3-1-0.
0: Boston with road 3-1-0, and it's fine, fine, fine.

0: Berkeley, good afternoon. Turkish 6676 Heavy, maintaining plateau 340.
1: Turkish 6676 Heavy, Mitchell Center, good afternoon.

0: Montreal, bonjour, Qatari 20 Victor Heavy, level 380 to Sierra Theta Mike.
1: Qatari 20 Victor Heavy, Montreal Center, good afternoon.
2: Hey, Montreal, American 79 Heavy, we're 340.
1: American 79 Heavy, Montreal Center, bonjour.
2: Bonjour.

0: Swiss 8 Tango is needed for traffic. Would you be able to schedule 380 in about 1-5 minutes?
1: Negative. We're not able to Swiss 8 Tango.
0: Gotcha.

0: Kateri. 20 Victor, level 380, request climb level 400.
1: Kateri, 20 Victor, climb possible 400.
0: Climb level 400, leaving 380, Kateri, 20 Victor, thank you.

0: Center, Center, Japan Air 5, Heavy, good afternoon, flight level 360, almost
1: good. Japan Air 5, Heavy, Montreal Center, good afternoon. There is some light shock reported between flight level 300 and flight level 380, about 10 minutes ahead, or about 30 minutes.
0: Thank you, Japan Air 5, Heavy.
1: And Japan Air 5, for traffic, I'll need to either put you up or down 1,000 feet. Which one would you prefer?
0: Okay, I'll open that Japan Air 5, ready?
1: And Japan Air 5, would you prefer flight level 350 or flight level 370 for the traffic?
0: Sorry, give me a second, Japan Air 5, ready?
2: For American 79, that last ride report, we're getting continuous light chop here. Do you know how long that goes for?
1: Oh, American 79, you're not even close to the area that I was describing, so I'm not too sure. It's the first report I have in that area.
2: Okay. We'll let you know when it gets better.
1: Roger. And Swiss 8 Tango, how's your ride?
3: The ride is the light chop. Occasionally, Swiss 8 Tango, but generally Swiss.
1: Okay, Roger. American 79, the only aircraft I have on your route is a flight level 360, about 20 minutes ahead, saying it's mostly smooth, just some occasional light chop.
2: Okay, thank you very much.
0: Mother Center, Japan Air 5, Heavy, we prefer flight level 350.
1: Japan Air 5, okay, Roger, you can expect to send shortly.
0: Roger, Japan Air 5, Heavy.

0: 928, go ahead.
1: The same constant light shop here. Is this supposed to continue?
0: Yeah, 928, the reports I had were just west of your position, but yeah, it's a continuous light between Federal 300 and Federal 380, lasting a good 20 minutes.
1: I said lasting for 20 minutes?
0: Affirmative, yep.
1: Thank you.

0: 5, traffic 1 o'clock, 16 miles southwestbound, and Bunchable 7, 1,000 feet above.
1: Looking down, Sabana Alpha 5, heavy.
0: This 8, Tango, traffic 11 o'clock, 14 miles northbound, Airbus 350, 1,000 feet below.
1: Looking up the traffic, okay, Tango.
0: United 928, affirmative, contact level 380.
2: 380,
0: American 79, how is it right now?
2: It's improving a little bit, but still, it's still continuous light chop, but the chop is a little bit less than it was.
0: Okay, Richard.
2: Southern Center, Japan, Migrant, heavy traffic, please,
0: sir. Sure.

0: Jupiter 5, climb flight level 360.
1: 05, flight level 340, 2PDLC, we're heavy.
0: United 3905, heavy Montreal Center. Roger, good afternoon. Japan Air 5, climb level 360.
1: Climbing flight level 360, Japan Air 5, thank you.
0: United 555, contact the Centre Montréal, 1-3-4, 3-4.
1: Attends 4-2, il 5-5-5.

0: Montreal 671 for level 260, light shop.
1: Roger, 671 Montreal Center, Roger. Put some light shop front flight level 300-380 on your track for at least around until Mogag.
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0: Radio, good afternoon, Emirates 4 Mike Heavy, flight level 330.
1: Emirates 4 Mike Heavy, Montreal Center, Roger. Reports of a light chop from flight level 300 up to level 380 on your track until around NOAA.
0: Emirates 4 Mike Heavy, coverage.

0: 242 Super, level 357.
1: Emirates 242 Super, Montreal Center, roger. Request occasional light turbulence from flight level 300 to level 380 on your track. Maybe for the next 10 minutes, you should be out of it pretty soon if you have any.
0: Copy, thanks, Safe, and we have a bit of light turbulence. Emirates 242.

0: Occasional light turbulence from flight level 300 up to flight level 380 on your track. Maybe for the next 10 minutes, you should be out of it pretty soon if you have any.
1: Copy, thanks, Safe. We have a bit of light turbulence, 7 minutes, 340.

0: Montreal Center, hello, Shamrock 989, flight level 320, direct 49 north, right there west.
1: Shamrock 989, the Montreal Center, roger. Earlier reports of some light turbulence, well, occasional lights from flight level 300 up to flight level 380, starting soon on your track until this past your next waypoint.
0: Okay, thanks for the information, and it's flight level 340 is available. We'd like to put it on request.
1: Shamrock 989, I've got reports that 34 as well, continuous light jump just ahead. It's available if you'd like. I just wanted to make sure you understood.
0: Okay, all right, we'll say flight level 320, thank you, Shamrock 989.

0: Hotel 4752. We're also in the flight path. This is the Westwest 390.
1: It was just 592. Earlier 390 was better. It's available if you'd like.
0: Okay, let's put my 390 on the front. Let's see. 592.
1: It was just 592. I thought it was 390.
0: Okay, let's put 592.

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1: So far it is, Charlie
0: Jet 5, Roger. United 928, departure.

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1: Giant 8985, when heavy, Montreal Center, roger. 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
0: WestJet 670, roger. And just be advised, the company traffic WestJet 671 on the frequency as well.
1: Okay, we'll pay attention. WestJet 670.
0: WestJet 671, similar call sign company, WestJet 670 on the frequency.
1: Okay, leave it, Martin. And Montreal, WestJet 670, I'd like to request flight level 370.
0: WestJet 670, climb level 370.
1: Find me, take 370, WestJet 670, thank you.
0: It was just 670, I suppose it's, you're probably in the constant flight or something like that.
1: We're in constant flight at 350.
0: Roger, I don't have any reports at 370 in the last hour, keep me updated.
1: We'll do.

0: Bonjour, United 415 Heavy, flight level 360.
1: United 415 Heavy, Montreal Center, roger. Reports of light jobs up to light turbulence between flight level 300 and 380 on your track. Starting in the next maybe 10 minutes or at least 40 minutes.
0: Okay, Aristide, yeah, we just started picking up a little light chop now, and we would like to request flight level 380 if you're at a 415.
1: Now, let me just check ahead of 380 and I don't have any late or recent reports. American 901, authorized at 380.
2: American 901, mostly towed occasional light chop at 380.
1: Roger. Now, it's 415, so that traffic is about 2-5 minutes ahead of you, 380. You still wish to climb.
0: Okay, yeah, we'd like to request 380 for United 415.
1: United 415, roger. Climb level 380.
0: Climb 5038, sir, United 415, thank you.
3: Montreal, bonjour, American 217 Heavy, 50340.
1: American 217 Heavy, Montreal Center, roger.
4: Atlanta, hello, Vietnam 9 Heavy, 11380.
1: Air 9 Heavy, Montreal Center, roger. Was just 671, out there, right at 360 on up.
3: We say the top plastic.
5: That's a little bit of light chop for Westjet 671. Today it was worse about 15 minutes ago.
1: Roger, thank you. Keep it posted.
5: Yes.
1: I stepped on somebody else. Say again.
3: It's American 217. How long does this chop last?
1: American 217, yeah, I was just checking ahead of you. We're reports of continuous light chop starting, I guess it's your position now, for the next about 4 or 5 minutes. It's from 300 to 380. Traffic ahead of you at 36 is reporting maybe slightly better, right? If you'd like to climb, let me know.
3: So you say 360 is better than 340?
1: Slightly better. It's been bumpy all afternoon. If you'd like to climb higher, it has been better, but 3-2, 3-4, and 3-6 have been mostly occasional light up to constant light.
3: Thank you.
4: Montreal from WestJet 670, no change, still continuous flight at 370.
1: WestJet 670, roger. 390 West, smooth if you're able.
4: Unfortunately, no, but thank you.

Link Zero Montreal Center, Roger. You might be in luck there. Reports of up to constant light from flight level 300 up to level 380. You're my first traffic in your vicinity at 370, but you can go sit.

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1: We have continuous light, but just seems to have just finished in the mid motor now. Shamrock 989.
0: Bracken 217, yeah, I'm checking ahead of you, try to get you some better air. 320, traffic is about 10 minutes ahead, if it's out of track there, reporting it's loading out now, so about 10 minutes ahead of you, if you'd like to. Sound 360 is light turbulence ahead, and roughly the same for a while.

0: Montreal American 217. I think it's been an anomaly there, but we got a cell call on this VHF frequency.
1: American 217, you say you got a call from somebody else on this frequency?
0: A cell call.
1: American 217, you have a cell call. It didn't come from me.
0: It doesn't make sense, but they're telling what kind of electronic gremlins are running around.
1: Roger that. And did you copy the, I tried to give you a better picture for turbulence. Did you copy?
0: No, sir.
1: So American 217, I checked ahead. 320 traffic's out of track in about 10 minutes, reporting it smoothing out slightly. 340 is continuous light for at least about 40 minutes. 360 is some occasional light ahead as you crossing traffic. If you'd like to change altitude, let me know.
0: So I understand that 320 would be better?
1: Slightly better in about 10 minutes, yes.
0: And that 360 would be about the same?
1: About the same.

0: Hotel Santa Cruz, Etihad 76 Tango Heavy 330.
1: Etihad 76 Tango Heavy, Montreal Santa Roger. Reports of light, up to light turbulence, bottom from bottom 300 up to bottom 380 on your track until around Roby.
0: Alright, that's complete. Thank you very much, Etihad 76 Tango Heavy.

0: Montreal, Little West Jet. 671 for LLC, good show.
1: Those are 671, Roger. And how's it right now?
0: Just started getting close.
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2: Montreal Center, good afternoon, area 126, have you flight number 290.
1: Area 126, have you Montreal Center, roger. First sector called me asking for hire for you. I've got reports of light turbulence, flight level 300 and up to flight level 30 on your track, for about 40 minutes. It's available at any time if you'd like. I don't have any recent report at 310, but I'd probably wait if I did if I was you.
2: Roger, sir. Appreciate that. Would like to maintain 290 as of now, area 1267.
1: Area 126, roger. I'll let you know when you're out of the turbulence, I know.
2: Roger, thank you, sir.

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1: Turkish 5 City, Montreal Center, Roger. Reports of light turbulence starting in the next few minutes from flight level 300 up to level 380 on your track. So, just before Sierra Chair Mike, higher is slightly better, though. Let me know if you need to move.
0: Roger, thank you. Right now we are having a slow flight.
1: Roger.
0: Montreal Center, in India 136 Heavy, requesting direct to enter.
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0: Requesting direct to enter Alpha Delta Sierra Uniform Romeo, that will keep us clear of the development there in the 126 Heavy.
1: Area 126, number.
2: Sierra Romeo Victor, level 347.
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1: Show 9 Victor, Montreal Center, Roger. Reports of continuous light chop, flight level 340 on your track. It's been up to light turbulence from flight level 300 up to flight level 380. 320 is slightly better, 360 is roughly the same. Let me know if you need anything.
2: Thank you, Roger. 9 Victor.

0: Montreal, United 3905.
1: United 3905, go ahead.
0: Yeah, all right, deteriorating here at 340. Any good rides up or down?
1: You're my most northern aircraft. I don't have any reports in your area. The higher has been better everywhere south of your track. If you'd like to try the climb with you.
0: Yeah, let's try 360.
1: That is the 3905, level 360.
0: 360, United 3905.

0: Montreal American 217.
1: American 217, go ahead.
0: Yeah, I'd like to request 350 and then after about 20 minutes or so, climb on up to 360.
1: American 217, climb level 350.
0: 350 for now, American 217.
2: 4SF2, good day. Turkish 7 kilo Golf Heavy, maintain flight goal 380.
1: Turkish 7 kilo Golf Heavy, Montreal Center, roger.

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1: 3302, Etihad 76 Tango Heavy. Control the Etihad 76 Tango Heavy.
0: Etihad 76 Tango, roger, and now's right. Etihad 76 Tango, any turbulence?
1: At the moment, no turbulence, Etihad 76 Tango.
0: Roger, thank you.

0: Montreal, you know, 3905, but no change of flight level 360. How about flight level 380?
1: United 3905, flight level 380.
0: 380, United 3905.

0: United 3905, is it better for you?
1: Yeah, I mean, it's slightly better. I wouldn't call it smooth, but it got maybe from light turbulence to very light turbulence, about 378 or so.
0: And 3905, roger, it seems to get to be better north and westbound, so you're probably going to be out of it pretty soon. You can contact Edmonton Center on 132 decimal.
1: 132 decimal 6, United 3905.

0: Sierra Niner Victor, 5 ready to copy. I've got the arrival for Chicago for you.
1: Sierra Niner Victor, go ahead.
0: Sierra Niner Victor, proceed to present position. Direct Sierra Mike, 40 Windy 3 arrival to Chicago.
1: Correct, Sierra Mike, Windy 3 arrival to Chicago, Sierra Niner Victor.

0: Montreal American 217. Continue flight turbulence now here at 35.
1: American 217, roger that. Let me check. I've got one traffic at 360. I'll see if it's better. So jet 671, how's the ride now?
2: Yeah, we're getting the same now for which it's 671. Just turn the bell to.
1: Sure. American 217, as you hear, 36 is the same. 38 might be slightly better if you're able.
0: We can make it to 36, but that's certainly as high as we can go.
1: Roger, do you want me to check with, I've got one traffic at 320 if you'd like to go the other way?
0: That might, yeah, if it's better, then yeah, we might entertain that.
1: Sure. Shamrock 989, how's the ride now?
3: Smooth, occasional light, but maybe so, Shamrock 989.
1: Sure. American 217, that report is about 7 minutes ahead, about 40 miles south of track. They're tracking west as well.
0: Okay, thanks. Let's give it just a few minutes here. How much longer are we in your airspace?
1: You're still looking for about 2-5 minutes. So you can take your time if you'd like. I think you can expect roughly the same conditions all the way through with Toronto.
0: All right, thanks.
2: Montreal Center, WestJet 581. Level 340, that's a very light chop.
1: WestJet 581, Montreal Center, roger. Reports of light chop. Roughly starting at 300 up to level 380. 340 was pretty bad earlier. 320 is slightly better. 360 is the same. 38 is starting to get some deniers.
2: Roger, thank you. I'll let you know if we're going to change.

0: Penwood, Jet 671, just to let you know, I've got one traffic about 50 minutes ahead of you. They went from 3-4 to 3-6 and 3-8, and roughly the same ride, all altitude. They're currently with us.
1: Okay, and sir, how far ahead were they for Jet 671?
0: They're straight ahead of you by 15 minutes ahead, so about 70 miles.
1: Okay, thanks.

0: Montreal, United 450, flight level 340.
1: United 450, Montreal Center, roger. Reports of light turbulence from level 300 up to level 380 on your track for about 40 minutes. 320 is slightly better, 34 is pretty bumpy, 36 as well, and 38 is slightly better. Let me know if you need anything.
0: Copy that. We're just now getting into it as you told us that, and we'll start to work some numbers and we'll get back to you for United 450.
2: Hi, Montreal. Good afternoon. World Express 819 with you, flight level 340.
1: World Express 819 heavy, Montreal, then roger.
3: Montreal Center, Cafe 805, maintaining flight level 340, squawk 2271.
1: Cafe 805, heavy Montreal Center, roger. Reports of up to light turbulence from flight level 300 up to level 380 on your track. Reports of 320 are slightly better, 34, 36 are pretty bumpy, and 38 and above is better as well.
3: Roger, copy that. Cafe 805.
0: Montreal, United 450, it's flight level 340, we're just going to stay here this time.
1: Yeah, 450, roger, let me know if you need to check.
0: Clear, copy that, United 450.
4: Montreal Center, WestJet 581, request flight level 320.
1: WestJet 581, descend flight level 320.
4: Descend flight level 320, WestJet 581.
5: Montreal Center, Air India 126 heavy, request climb flight level 310.
1: Air India 126, climb flight level 310.
5: Climb flight level 310, Air India 126 heavy.

0: with just 581. Is the right better? Sweet Susan.
1: We still have an intermittent light jump, set 581, but not done.
0: Roger, thank you.

0: Zero WestJet 671. Was that aircraft ahead of us that went down on 320?
1: WestJet 671 negative. They're about 200 miles behind you. I don't have anybody below 360 ahead of you either. You're kind of my northwest of the most aircraft there.
0: Okay, thank you.

0: American 217. Last call from Montreal, say again.
1: Yeah, American 217, like your request lower, your ride's better.
0: Roger, that's flight level 320, you'd like?
1: Yes, that'll work great for American 217.
0: American 217, Roger, descend to flight level 320.
1: 320, American 217.

0: 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Good day.
1: Montana, have a good day. 3660 heavy, flight level 330.
0: 3660 heavy, Montana, roger. Good evening.
2: Good evening, Lufthansa 494 heavy, level 400.
0: Lufthansa 494 heavy, Montana, roger. Good evening.
2: Center American 217, it's smooth at 3-4, can we stop there?
0: American 217 affirmative, maintain flight level 340.
2: All right, 340 American 217.

0: Delta 299 Heavy, we're out of 35 at flight level 320.
1: Delta 299 Heavy, Mont Center, roger, good afternoon.

0: Niner Victor, request descent level 320.
1: Hi, sir. Niner Victor, roger, descent to flight level 320.
0: Descent level 320, roger, Niner Victor.

217. I'd like to put a request in for 33032. American 217, Roger, the sun fly level 320. 320, American 217.

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1: United 450, United 450, 97.
0: Montreal, good day, Inuit 701, passing flight level 220 for 2HO. Inuit 701, Montreal Center, roger, good afternoon, climb to flight level 350.
1: Climb to maintain flight level 350, Inuit 701.

0: Hello, WestJet 591, flight level 340.
1: WestJet 591, Moyon Center, roger, good afternoon. And for information, the next 30 to 40 minutes, reports of light chop or continuous light turbulence between flight level 300 and 380. Flight level 340 and 360 seem to be the worst altitudes.
0: Okay, thanks, WestJet 591.
2: Good afternoon, Canem 250, heavy level 350.
1: Canem 250, heavy, Moyon Center, roger. Good afternoon.

0: United 450, you're up on 1897.
1: Hey, sir, we're up on 1897, United 450.
0: Roger, sir, and we seem to have lost UPDLC connection. If you want to try resetting it to Charlie Zulu Uniform Lima, let's see if that works.
1: Okay, bye, United 450.

0: Niner, how's your ride at flight level 380?
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0: Roger.

0: in this late chop here. Roger, 617, Miles Center, roger, good afternoon. You can expect that light chop until Spalt. And 360 seems to be the worst altitude with 340, 320, and 380 are slightly better.
1: All right, let's try 320, 360 now, Roger, 617.
0: WestJet 617, roger, descend to flight level 320.
1: 320, WestJet 617.

0: Montreal Center, hello, Speedbird 187 Heavy, flight level 430.
1: Speedbird 187 Heavy, Montreal Center, roger, and I checked your request. I can't approve that. I could give you a block between 400 and 430 if you want for a while.
0: Is that the request from earlier? Because we're up at 430 now.
1: Oh, okay, because I just got a request to climb to flight level 420. I guess that was an older request.
0: It was, yeah, we took 430 in the end. We've heard 187.
1: Okay, check that, thanks.
0: Thank you.

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0: Alpha Mike 37 Bravo.
1: ISO 37 Bravo, go ahead.
0: It just started to experience slight chop here like 5 minutes ago, Central 340. Do you have any right reports, sir?
1: ISO 37 Bravo on your route. I don't have any reports, but west of you there's a light chop reported between 300 and 380. 320 is a slightly better ride, and sometimes only occasional turbulence. And same for flight level 380.
0: Okay, copy. Thank you.
1: And ISO 37 Bravo, I'll switch you to the next sector. Maybe they'll have more information for you.
0: Okay, thanks a lot.

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0: British 5, Montréal. What are the conditions at 3360?
1: Continuous flight, 12-1 operational model just at 360 Turkish 5.
0: Turkish 5, roger. Let me know if you want to change flight level.
1: Okay, we'll go.

0: Turn Turkish 5, I think 3-4 is red, Pentagon 360.
1: Turkish 5, affirmative, it's a little better.
0: Okay, down to descent 340, Turkish 5-5.
1: Turkish 5, roger, descent of flight level 340.
0: Descent flight level 340, Turkish 5, thank you.

0: on you. It's 701 Long Island. Are you getting any turbulence up by level 350?
1: Occasional light shock coming with 701 so far.
0: Roger. In you at 723, change to my frequency 13302.
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0: Montreal, United 450.
1: United 450, go ahead.
0: Can we put flight level 360 on the request, please?
1: United 450, roger. Climb to flight level 360.
0: Climb to flight level 360, United 450.

0: South Center, Westchester 581. We are reports to Roger 360. We're in continuous flight chopper now.
1: Roger 581, under 9 o'clock, about 40 miles. It's like occasional moderate chop at flight level 360. Continuous flight at 340. And in about 5 minutes, it's smooth at 380. So I think it's going to stop in about 10 minutes for you at 320. But if you want to try lower, 300 is available.
0: Hey, Roger, we'll request flight level 300. WestJet 581.
1: WestJet 581, Roger, descend to flight level 300 and let me know how it is.
0: Descend to flight level 300, WestJet 581. Welcome.

0: 108, Mile Center, roger, good evening, climb zip line level 400. Arctic 108, did you copy?
1: Climb flight level 400, Arctic 108.
0: Arctic 108, roger.

0: 9 right up to you on the one that scoops up.
1: I'm sorry, last following this, say again.
0: Right, 9 right up, you know when it's smooth out, so we're continuing flight heading.
1: From the forecast after Sierra Sierra Mike, it should smooth out, or just before Sierra Sierra Mike.

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0: American 81, just for information, in the next few minutes you will probably be entering an area of turbulence, light chop or continuous flight reported between flight level 300 and 380. Flight level 360 seems to be the worst altitude with 340 as the second.
1: Okay, and Tina, I'm sorry, how long should it last?
0: Until about 83 west for now.
1: 83 west, thank you.

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1: Cargo King 622, heavy monitor, roger, good afternoon, and do you have any turbulence at flight level 340?
0: About smooth, Cargo King 622.
1: Roger. Hi, Serenita Victor, Moya.
2: Serenita Victor, go.
1: Just an update for you, about 50 miles ahead, flight level 340 is smooth.
2: Thank you very much, Serenita Victor.
3: Metro Center, WestJet. 581, first couple minutes here are a bit worse. Actually, in continuous flight chop. I could go back up, request flight level 360, WestJet 581.
1: WestJet 581, roger, climb to flight level 360.
3: Flight level 360, WestJet 581.

0: Control Center, hello, Stamp P200, flight level 255, climb 280.
1: Stamp P200, morning, final roger, good afternoon, climb to flight level 400.

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1: Edmonton 132.6, United 450, good night.

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1: 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It's getting a slight chop here, but it's definitely improving now.
0: WestJet 617, roger. From what I can see in about 12 minutes, well, you should be.
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2: We can make flight 380 or 36. 34 seems to be the flight at one of the worst rises. Continuous light, occasional moderate chop. Just wondering if you do 36 or 38 to be better.
0: I wouldn't recommend 360. I've got the same reports of light occasional moderate, but 38, I know is smooth about 5 minutes ahead of you.
2: Excellent. Request climb level 380, WestJet 591.
0: WestJet 591, climb to flight level 380.
2: Thank you. Climb level 380, WestJet 591.

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250, 250, 250, 250, 250, 250,

4-4-3 heavy, level 390 inbound, Mike Tango. 443 heavy, Mike Tango, Roger, Marshall.

0: is at 581 for traffic. Proceed direct to the park. Yankee, Quebec, Delta.
1: Clear direct, Yankee, Quebec, Delta. 581.

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1: Arctic 108, made to switch, 135.8.
0: Arctic 108, roger.
2: Montreal, good afternoon, Cafe 831, 522-900, CTDO.
0: Cafe 831, Montreal, roger.

0: Jet 581, roger, descend to flight level 340.
1: Descend to flight level 340, Westchester 581.

to November 680, Papa Bravo at 410, good run. Gulfview, November 680, Bravo, Bravo, Montana, Roger, good afternoon.

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0: Good afternoon, we got the CBL team that switched to you and then it said boarded after reception, so I wasn't sure if I'm supposed to be with you or not.
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0: Center Westjet 617, request.
2: Westjet 617, go ahead.
0: Westflight level 360.
2: Westjet 617, stand by one.
0: Westjet 617, climb to flight level 360. Flight level 360, Westjet 617, thank you.
2: 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Good night.
1: 12787, Inuit 701.
3: United 944 Heavy, level 350.
2: United 944 Heavy, Morion Center, roger. Good evening.

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0: Montreal, United 944. United 944, go ahead.
2: Here again, Sinless, continuous, officer 35. Do you know what it is? Head in this direction.
0: United 944, eastbound, I haven't had a lot of reports. I know 20 minutes ahead, there's some occasional light at 350. But westbound, there's light occasional monitor chop 340 and 360. That seems to be worst altitudes. 320 and 380 are a better ride. But like I said, I don't have a lot of information eastbound.
2: Alright, thanks. We'll let you know if we need to do something different.
0: Roger. Roger, Center, WestJet 576, 0370. WestJet 576, Moana Center, roger. Good evening.

Delta 160 Heavy, Montreal Center, roger, good evening. I don't have a lot of reports for eastbound flights, but westbound flight level 340, 360 are the west altitude with some light occasional moderate chop. 320, 380 are better altitudes. And to get you out of that turbulence faster, proceed now direct to Teal on course.

Delta 160, roger for now. It works. Climb to flight level 380. We're going to climb flight level 380 for scenic direct field.

0: 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Good night.
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0: 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WestJet 591, contact the Winnipeg Center, 1337. Good night.

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1: SAMP 200, switch to 3472, flight level 400.
0: SAMP 200, roger. Inuit 723, contact Moyan 12787. Good night.
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0: So, good afternoon, Lot 3 Heavy, flight level 3-0, handy, direct.
1: Lot 3 Heavy, Miles Hunter, roger, good afternoon.
0: Thank you, Lot 3.

0: American 81. American 81, go ahead.
1: Yes, sir, getting into kind of a continuous moderate here at 34. Any ride above or below that would be better?
0: Best altitude seems to be flight level 320 or 380.
1: Okay, we'll run it out for a little bit longer and then give you a call if we need to do something different. Thank you.
0: Roger.

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0: Concord, out the afternoon, November 680, Bravo, Bravo, flight level 410, Denver.
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0: 23. 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
2: Montreal, Zona, good afternoon, Hannah 7976. Okay, Florida World 360, with CPDR6.
0: Hannah 7976, heavy, Mitch Johnson, sir, Roger.
3: Montreal United 944, continuous flight turbulence at 370.
0: United 944.
3: Daily ride report, sir. I see there's a lot of sounds ahead of us at 38.
0: At 944, stand by. Which is 576, traffic to your 2 o'clock, 13 miles northeast. On this is Airbus 350, 1,000 feet above.
3: Yeah, 576.
0: That's a 160 traffic to your 11 o'clock, 12 miles outbound. It's a Boeing 737, 1,000 feet below.
4: That was a 160, was
0: it? Roger. That's a 443, how's your ride? Group that's a 443, Montreal.
3: Group of a 443.
0: Lufthansa 443, what are your current conditions?
3: Lufthansa 443, currently it's smooth.
0: Roger, thank you. United 944, flight level 390 in front of you is reporting smooth.
3: Okay, yeah, we're unable to climb on the war, just curious. Thank you for 944.
0: Roger. Roger. MP 200, contact Edmonton Center, 13207, good day.
5: Edmonton on 13207, Stampede 200, so on.
6: Roger, Athena, bonsoir, Lufthansa, 437 heavy, that is 390.
0: Lufthansa 437 heavy, Montreal Center, bonsoir.

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0: 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Yes, that's my monitor.
1: Westchester 590 Montreal Center, Mont Blanc, expect next up ahead.

0: Jet 672 traffic to your 1 o'clock 190 miles in pursuit direction. It's a green lander at about 360. Caution, possible wind turbulence.
1: Okay, we got it on gas, West Jet 672.
0: Roger. Hainan 7976, traffic here, 11 o'clock, 16 miles, opposite direction, 1737, 1000 feet below.
1: Traffic, thank you, Hainan 7976.
0: Roger.

0: Montreal Center, West Jet. 72, let's request flight level 370.
1: That's 672, stand by.

0: Bonjour, donc c'est 432 Heavy, flight level 340.
1: Nous sommes à 432 Heavy, monsieur Affenter, bonsoir, approaching Vetro. Light occasional moderate chop reported between flight level 340 and 360. It's light chop above and below.
0: And 432 is coverage.
1: Right.
0: Bonsoir Lufthansa, 437 Heavy, level 390.
1: Lufthansa 437, bonsoir.

0: 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Roger, 590, front level 370. Roger.
1: Santa Cargo 8220 heavy,
0: Santa Cargo 8220 heavy, Metro Center, good day.

0: Montreal, WestJet 567, we're in final 360, starting to smooth out here now.
1: WestJet 567, Montreal Center, good day. You can expect light occasional moderate chop between final 340 and 360 for the next 20 minutes, light chop above and below.
0: Okay, we check, we get the battle last for something else, thank you.
1: Good.

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1: Speedbird 2 Mike Whiskey, Lima Chihuahua Center, bonsoir. American 81, any updates on the right in the last 10 minutes?
2: Oh, we were just going to call you, 81. We're now at 82 West, and things are starting to settle down. Otherwise, it's been continuous to sometimes moderate stops up until this point, but it is getting better.
1: Roger, thanks for the report.

0: 576 Montreal. Project 576 for planning purposes, at what time can you accept level 390?
1: Okay, 3-3 Wild, just let me do some math here.
0: Roger.
1: Sorry, was that call for WestJet 576?
0: And was it 576 affirmative?
1: Okay, I think maybe someone else answered. I'll get back to you. Hi, Montreal. Sorry, that was WestJet 567. Sorry about that.
0: WestJet 567, Roger.

0: at 576. We can do it about 25 minutes, but we gotta go down to that 43.
1: Anyway, just 576, just confirming you'd prefer to go down.

0: 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Azar 437, go ahead.
1: Any turbulence report in our level?
0: Azar 437, company at a view by about 200 miles, reported smooth conditions at level 390.
1: Okay, thank you. Yeah, we have a line drop right now on the front of 437.
0: Roger.
1: Victor Heavy,
0: Bravo 380. Seabird 2-1 Victor Heavy, much off the ticket. Delta 152 Heavy, much off the ticket.

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1: 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We can actually go up about 15 minutes if you still need.
0: Roger, 576, roger, check traffic to your 2 o'clock, 17 miles northeastbound, Everest 350, 1,000 feet above. Roger, 437, traffic to your 10 o'clock, 17 miles southeastbound, Boeing 737, 1,000 feet below.
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1: American 5-0, Eddie Montreal, thanks for the expect light chopper at 370.
0: American 5-0, thank you.
1: Montreal, what's that, 813, flight level 320? Budget 813, Montreal Center, good day. Expect flight to the ahead at 5-0-3-2-0. It's light occasional moderate jump between 5-0-3-4-0 and 3-6-0. Thank you. So budget 813, view on, allowed on to PDLT, Charlie, Zulu, Uniform, Lima. Okay, so it's like we just logged on. Let's hit 813.
2: 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Center, hello, Air Canada, 345-277, climbing 3-2-0.
1: Canada 345, Montreal Center, good day. And confirm the call sign for the last request.
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1: Broken 5-0, roger. Bluebird 2-1, Victor, sorry about that. Confirm you're requesting flight level 400.
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1: Bluebird 2-1, Victor, climb level 400.
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0: Center, good afternoon, Lufthansa 449 Heavy, level 370, CPDLC.
1: Lufthansa 449 Heavy, Montreal Center, good day, expect the light jump ahead.
0: Lufthansa 449, thank you.
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1: Project 673, Montreal Center, good day. Ahead of you on your route, light occasional moderate chop between 54340 and 360, light chop above and below.
3: Okay, what's the 673, you're pressing 3, yeah.
1: Project 673, stand by.

American, about 345, change question for T133, how they set up. Canada 345, so let me check the report, the same conditions are here.

0: 2, any service reports ahead of us, level 3-4?
1: Because that 432 approaching V-throw, it's light of visual moderate chop between 5-0-3-4-0 and 360. I chop above and below.
0: Yeah, this is 432 encountering light chop.
1: Roger. Roger, 576 at this time, would you prefer for that 370 or 390 for direction of flight?

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0: Roger, 673, if you could help with the company relay, I need to talk to Roger, 576 on 13302. That would be appreciated, thank you.
1: Okay, I'll call Roger, 576 on 13302.
0: Roger.
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1: Widget 576, roger. At this time, would you prefer level 370 or 390 for direction of flight?
0: Sure, I'll be still taking 370, Widget 576.
1: Widget 576, roger. This is level 370.
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1: No problem.
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0: À France 028 Lourdes, France de Montréal, bonsoir.
3: Yeah, Montreal, good day, Air Canada 311 Heavy, check you on, level 340.
0: Canada 311 Heavy, Montreal, center, good day, expect a light occasional metallic jump between level 340 and 360 on your route. It's light turbulence at 320.
3: Air Canada 311, okay, thanks for the heads up.

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0: Hey, Affirm Air Canada 345, requesting flight level 340.
1: Air Canada 345, roger, climb flight level 340.
0: Climb 340, Air Canada 345.

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1: Left hand Zachary 8220, Roger.

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1: Air Canada 357, Montreal Center, with you, good evening.
0: Good day, and how are your rides heading west tonight for Air Canada 357?
1: Air Canada 357, for the next 5 to 10 minutes, light sharp, and then it should be smooth all levels.
0: Okay, check your marks, thanks.
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1: Air Canada 357, roger, climb flat level 340.
0: Climb flat level 340, Air Canada 357.
1: Roger.
2: Montreal, good day, descends up 431 heavy, maintaining level 350.
1: Descends up 431 heavy, more or less in roger, good evening.

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0: Fox Alpha, take a good evening, sir. Can you hear me? I'm at 8537, sir.
1: Can you be 20 Romeo Heavy, my house in a rotary, good evening.
2: Evening, Montreal, Canada 886 Heavy, level 390.
1: Canada 886 Heavy, my house in a rotary, good evening. Jet 813, ahead of you I have nothing reported. I only have light chop reported all levels behind, so you can either wait a little bit or try higher as you wish.

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0: Montreal Central, Central Lot 2 Heavy, good day, level 370, CPD.
1: Lot 2 Heavy, Montreal Center, Roger, good evening.
2: America 216, it's pretty bumpy here, 330, you got any smooth runs?
1: American 216, I've had no complaints of turbulence ahead of you. The only complaint I had was from a 737 at flight level 320, currently at your 10 o'clock by 60 miles.
2: Okay, thank you.
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1: 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Arctic 108, contact Montreal Center, 12787, good evening.
2: Over to 12787 Alpha, Arctic 108, good evening.

0: Montreal, good evening, United 929 Heavy, level 310. A little light chop, not too bad though.
1: United 929 Heavy, Mojave Center Retro, good evening. It's been reported pretty much all levels up to Yankee Victor Oscar on your route, and then it should start to improve and become smooth.

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1: Hey, yes, go ahead.
0: This is some light turbulence here at 37, requesting 390.
1: American 160, flying flight level 390.
0: Climb level 390, American 160.

0: Mega, good evening, KLM 192 Heavy, telephone 370 in my flow three.
1: KLM 692 Heavy, Moria Center, roger. 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

0: Canada 337. Just be advised for the next 10 minutes, light chop reported all levels, and then it should be smooth.
1: Okay, perfect. It's what we have right now. Light chop continuously, but more than that, the first 337. Thank you.
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0: any chance, we can't make 3-5 quite yet, but any chance wrong way 3-4 to get on top of the top here?
1: American 216, at what time would you be able to set level 350?

0: About 30 minutes.
1: American, that was American 216, confirm. You're able in 30 minutes for flight level 350.
0: Yeah, so we were just curious if we could get the wrong way 34 now, just to get out of the rough stuff here.
1: Absolutely, American 216, climb flight level 340.
0: I'm to maintain flight level 340, American 216. Thank you, sir.

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0: 8220, Quest Lambo, T40, please.
1: Lufthansa Cargo 8220, flying flat level 340.
0: Number 340, Lufthansa Cargo 8220.

0: Montreal from Fox Trot, Lima Delta Delta Lake, request 430. Pretty much steady light chop here.
1: Lima Delta Delta, roger, climb flat level 430.
0: 430, Lima Delta Delta.

0: Montreal Alexander 605.
1: Go ahead.
0: Yeah, we're in continuous light here, 34. Do you have any rest with us ahead?
1: I said 605, where you are, I have no reports, but 20 minutes ahead of you, I have light shot from flight level 300 up to 380, probably up to Roswell.
0: Okay, thank you.

0: And ISS 605 from reports I had earlier, flight level 340 and 360 were the worst. So if you if it doesn't improve and you want to change altitude, I would recommend 320 or 380 if you can make it.
1: Okay, thank you for the info. ISS 605.
2: American 216, it's rougher up here at 340, request 330.
0: American 216, descend flight level 330.
2: Still maintain flight level 330, American 216. Thank you.
3: Good afternoon, KLM 616 Heavy, flight level 370.
0: KLM 616 Heavy, more or less than a rush, good day.

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1: Air Canada 337, climb flight level 340.
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